of the moon, where the Bedouin play, caravanserai sway, we will slide down the side of a dune. And a mirage you'll see as you're dancing with me, of a spring that will never run dry. In the eye of a storm, we will party till dawn, till the sun strikes a tent in the sky.

is a glass key into a crystal room. The Arab sits there counting his watches, lips blenched with disgust as he touches time, scribbling backwards into a fragrant book, mixing desire with discretion, confusing passion with pain, guilt with suffering, remorse with sacrifice, in a faith forced to stem the tide of human sadness as snow in the desert, as a diamond cut through glass. 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

stars dance in a dream, in a trance, play your part in a pitiless game. 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

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I've been a nigga too long. I know the dance, I know the damn song. 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I know they hoping, I watch the desperation grow as it drags on. 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

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She makes calls, x-rays, the empty suitcase goes back through my pockets. 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

0: One of America's most popular emissaries arrives in the Togo, Congo, on a State Department's goodwill mission. Louis Stalin swinging outraged Radio Moscow, which blasted Armstrong's visit as a diversionary tactic.
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3: We were to go to Elizabeth there to attend a concert given by Louis Armstrong.
4: How much money do the Central Intelligence Agency has poured into the Congo?
5: I don't know. Are you prepared to say?
4: I certainly, of course, don't know. I wonder if it's quite honest to represent our policy as completely angelic. When?
3: And seated out on the terrace was a man I recognized. He said, well, you have to assassinate Lumumba.
6: He used those words?
3: Yes.
6: But who ordered him?
3: He said, President Eisenhower.
7: In the UN, when Khrushchev took off his shoe and was beating that shoe, and the interpreter said, how dare you! Talking about America. Khrushchev was saying, I love you, but it was the interpreter who hated America. You
8: understand what I mean? But did he have rhythm?
7: Rhythm is my business.
9: Родину Рабскую, долой его и похороните в вашем глубже.

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Wonder Queen, John Major, Paddy Astor, John Smith, and Margaret Thatcher have, in common with Innocence at the Leisure Dome. 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Innocence at the Leisure Dome. 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

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Marking the past. Resetting with fine points. Ain't the line poised from yours or mine. Heading the line. To be denying wouldn't be prime. I wanna move past. But have things gone too deep to decline? I thought to take enough time. I read your lines and thought it was time. Thinking you wanted to be tired. And knotted into something wanted to try. Best to say soon. Even if it stings first, we'll get by. Even though laid bare in peace, there's no hiding. Inside truths are out. No false sense, only a real alignment. Do it before any risk of some verbal violence. Or pent up venting, written in silence. 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What you meant, or what they meant. Construed desired time spent. Lay your hands on, reduce your numbness. 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

0: other side of the world. 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

0: my name is Jan. I am from Belgium, from Flanders, from Limburg specifically, so the northeast of Belgium. Both my parents play music. The reason why I play bagpipes is just because like my dad played them. So I learned from him and then went to an academia. And that's how I got and stayed into bagpipe. In middle school, I believe I had some classes in recorder, like just playing flute, like recorders. And my dad actually taught me that first before like allowing me to play bagpipes. It's a fun instrument. It's an intriguing instrument, but it's very restrictive in a lot of ways. But that's already getting like quite... I haven't contact with a lot of people who play something else than like Flemish or French bagpipes. I've tried playing some Scottish ones, of course. My dad actually has a Czech bagpipe. I haven't tried it yet, but we have one. I know some people who like play Ilian pipes and then like play musettes, but I haven't asked them if I could try them. In Etno Flanders, I didn't have to teach a piece there. It also was a bigger group. So this was actually my first experience having to teach a piece. And like after Etno Flanders, I went straight to a festival to work there, which is where I've met Josephine, and she asked me like, hey Jan, have you got a piece already for Etno Wallonie? Because you're the only person from Flanders. I was kind of like last minute asking a couple of people that also played at the festival, for instance, for Flemish bagpipe tunes in the Chilean piece. I play bagpipes in the second part. And because bagpipes are restrictive in the way that they don't have like a huge range of notes that they can hit, and also, they're set at one loudness. The thing is, like, it's restrictive in the sense that you have, like, one loudness. I'm conscious about the fact that I'm playing an instrument that has a tendency to be quite present in a very specific way. So it's always trying to think of, like, does it fit and how can we make it fit? And fun thing about restrictive instruments like that is that you always have, like, this kind of puzzle game. Get creative with the boundaries that you have and try to go beyond the boundaries of your instrument. The people who presented the tune and taught the tune are like, okay, you come in there, just in the arrangement, to create a crescendo, for instance, and the arrangement that I come like in the last part. That might be a conscious decision or a subconscious thing, and then just like my way of playing that instrument. And some are like the mentors going like, we were trying to do this, so you come in there. The way that I ornament something is totally different from the way that someone else would do, depending on their culture, depending on their way of playing. So that is always like a very, very interesting thing to me and a brilliant experience. I had like solfège and stuff like that, but I did most of it by ear, so I cheated my way through it a bit. It's also a thing of like, okay, you get the training, and I was taught how to read like sheet music, for instance, but I'm not great at it. I am currently quite active in folk music, but I'd be very interested in like finding ways that, like I said before, like ways that I could like extend the range of what I can do playing a bagpipe. So I'd be very interested in like playing different kinds of music.
1: L'ensemble des participants eurent l'occasion de présenter publiquement le fruit de leur travail collectif à trois occasions. 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
1: My name is Giwa, K-I-W-A, and I'm from one of the indigenous tribes in Taiwan. My tribe is Bunong, B-U-N-U-N.Is the name of my tribe. And I am doing my master's degree in musicology now. So basically I'm doing the research of Bunong music.
2: My name is Fu Sai and I'm an indigenous people in Taiwan. And my mother's from Amis tribe. And my father is called Binu Yumayam tribe. And I'm studying in the Department of Music. And my major is percussion.
1: I went to Ethno Sweden in 2022 and my school met, she told me this information, so I applied it. And after that, I wanted to bring my friends, my schoolmates with me, and they are all indigenous students. I wish that they can come with me as well, that we can present more indigenous music from Taiwan to Europe or to the world. So last year, which is 2023, I bring 5 schoolmates, including me. We had 6 people. We went to Ethno Sweden and also Ethno Estonia. That's my second and my third Ethno. And for this Ethno, Wallonia Brussels, I heard that this is a small Ethno, like not many people. I wanted to try and more intimate Ethno, so this time is perfect for us, so we decided to come to Belgium.
2: My first time to Ethno is the last year. I went to the Sweden Ethno, and then it's Giwa organized a team, and I knew the Ethno because Giwa.
1: For the past few times I attended Ethno, I present the music from my tribe. And this time, because me and Fusa, we're coming together, and I think it's now her opportunity to present the music from her dad or her mom's side, the tribe. So we decided to choose. This song is called 怀情歌. Yeah, and I think Fusa can share more about this song.
2: Yes, the song is from my father's tribe. In the past, the song is just like if the man love the woman, the man can go to her house. You can sing the song to her parents, and until the parents satisfied, you can get married. I choose the song because my father passed away when I 7 years old, and I want to try to find a connection with my father's family.
1: She found a very special instrument from her dad, which is a nose flute. So nose flute is a Taiwan indigenous instrument. You can find it in Binu Yumayam tribe, which is her dad's tribe. Also, you can find it in my granddad's tribe. So my granddad, he's from Paiwan tribe, and they also have this nose flute. And that's why this instrument, we use it as to express love to people. And in the past, it is only men who can play this instrument. I think it's totally the same story as when a man, he wants to pursue a girl, he has to sing this song, mm-hmm. and to her family, and he has to sing it until they allow this girl to marry him. So this instrument, nose flute, is kind of the same function as the song's meaning. So we wanted to play nose flute at first. I think nowadays there's no people doing this anymore. I don't think so. But for the weddings, there are still some traditional weddings. So in different tribes, we have different types of traditional weddings. So I am passing down a traditional tune from my tribe. And this tune is a sacred song. In the past, it was only men who can sing this sacred song. And when I am teaching my peers, teaching my same age, like generation, about this, I got judged from people on the internet. and also they are also from my tribe. They criticize, like, how can you do that as a female? That's the first time I found out that, oh, as a female, you cannot do. I didn't notice that before. And I know that this traditional music or this sacred song is very important for my tribe. And also, I grew up with these elderly people. They sang these songs to me, and I know the harmony, and I know what the sounds like. So when they have passed away, I think I have the responsibility to let this music alive. And at that point, ethno just come up in a special timing for me. And I was supposed to came in 2020. I was selected, and then I should come, but pandemic happened. So 2 years later, I accidentally received an email from Ethno Sweden that they are gonna hold a ethno again. And that's the point when I got criticized from people. So I'm not saying that I come to ethno for the criticized people, but I think that's the opportunity that I can tell the world, and also I can share my music and tell them that this is traditional but also international. But from my personal life, it's important. No matter what gender am I still have to do this. I have to passing down this tune. And the interesting part is, after I took 2 or 3 ethnos and people see my accomplishment on the internet or like report something, they come back to me and invite me to give them a lecture, like, how did you make this happen, some things like that. So it's an outside reason why I come to ethno, but for my, it's to interact with people, musicians from other cultures. The connection is very different, and also I think our music, we need some voice from the younger generations, and we should promote it more, and also we can also make a conversation with other cultures, and that's the most interesting part. We did experience something in ethno Sweden last year, which is negative, but I think there are still something good happening in the world and also ethno. So as I said, I wanted to come to a smaller, maybe less stress ethno, which is like here. You can have time to do the interview, you can have time lying on the grass, you can have time to chill and not just stress and rehearsals and like big concerts. There is definitely a gap in our society because of the modernization. Many people, they move to the cities for jobs, for studies. Nowadays it's still, but there are only grandparents and then children in the house. I think we Taiwanese indigenous are more lucky than some of the other indigenous in other countries because of the, I think the government, they have proper attitudes. Of course, they are not perfect, but they apologize to the indigenous people, and they make the policy of the, these indigenous languages are the official language in Taiwan. And also we got good policies for indigenous people, and also the people in our generation, they have the awareness of indigenous people are precious. So even though they are not indigenous, but they respect our culture and then respect the people, the language. So I would say, like, in maybe in the case in Australia or in the US, many indigenous, they are still staying in their reservation. Like, they are isolated from the main society. But in Taiwan, it's not the case. The indigenous people, they can be government people, they can be professors, they can be doctors, and they can work in the cities. And the pop music in Taiwan, like, the highest, like, award musicians are indigenous. Taiwanese people, like, in general, proud of the indigenous culture nowadays. So it makes the younger generation, they wanted to learn this tradition more than my dad's generation, because in my father's generation, they got discrimination and they had received a lot of bad things from the societies. But nowadays, it's getting better and better. And we believe also the churches, they are doing the protection of the language, because nowadays in the tribe, the place you can listen to the full indigenous languages is at the church. It's very rare in our modern society now, but at the church, you can still listen to the hymns. The melody is not like Western melodies, but it's in our traditional tunes. And also the languages they use are the local and the indigenous languages. I am proud to say I am indigenous, and that's because of my faith and also my culture, my family.
3: De Taïwan, voyageons jusqu'en RDC avec Jonas, qui fit découvrir la rumba au groupe dont il nous parlera par la suite. 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

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I am, just look at my hand, okay? 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

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Very easy for you, you just wait. We will start from the A major, B major, yeah? So when I do this, you play an A major, and when I do it again, you play a B major, you know. 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
1: Namaste, my name is Afridi Bharti. I'm a musician and tabla player and castanet player. And today I'm in Ethno Wallonia, Brussels. I never have been doing these types of written music. I only memorizing all the things and I play, I memorize and I play. You can sing, my dada is telling me, dagitita, then I sing, dagitita. The experience is super, super, super good. Because there's a lot of musicians coming from another countries, Congo, Taiwan, Brazil, Netherlands, Austria. And it's something like from Chile, and something like really important. Techno is doing something really important, putting all the cultures together and making shows and bringing them all the places. I learned Netherlands music. I didn't know about the Netherlands music, not Austrian music. I learned all the music. I didn't know about it. Everyone have their own culture, so they have thinking and we have our own thing. So it's important we memorize and they learn. It's also good. They just do on papers. It's also good. It's a music. Yes. The only way is the music and love. I tell you before, like in India there is a lot of religion, Hindu, Muslim, Sikhs and all these musicians. But for us, the religion is the music of love, music and love. And on this planet, and music and love can take place, there will be less problems. Thanks a lot, first of all, to my father who gave me an opportunity. He brings me France and he gives me opportunity to come in Ethno. So I feel so proud, I feel so happy then when they are singing our songs. And it's something like really, really important. You can see the peoples are singing the Indian music, Indian Rajasthani music. It's really important. They are singing, they are doing super good. I feel so blessed and so lucky. So I have the family of musicians. And my grandfather is the really good tabla player. And he has a lot of tabla, like he have a lot of learning from his father and grandfather. And it's our family tradition, what we learn. And it's so, like, I learned from my grandfather. We need to promote my father. It's important because he is doing the thing his no one is doing. Because everybody is making money from the musicians. But he is preserving this culture. That's the important thing. He is bringing the small artists. They never seen the France, America. And he bring all artists. He has more than 24 years. He have been 117 countries with his Dhod group from Rajasthan. Now I came to Ethno direct from France. Before I'm in Slovakia, Romania, Portugal, Hungary, Budapest, you know, the biggest festival we are there in Sziget. We are in the Sziget festival and a lot of festivals we did, and it's important. I love to be life of musician, a lot of work, a lot of travel. It's so cool and so, like, even we are doing 40 hours traveling, 60 hours traveling. It's like a caravan. We are eating in the buses, eating in the food. We are taking flights from Barcelona, Spain. And so interesting and so loveful. After here, we are on 30 August and 31st August. 30 August, we are in Italy, Bologna, in Dimondi Festival with our Dhod group from Rajasthan. After there, we are going to Hungary in the Vidor Festival with again Dhod gypsies from Rajasthan. And again, we are going to Finland, Poland, everywhere. In gypsies group, it's composed of 6 musicians, 1 acrobat and 1 dancer. The only we are doing the traditional music. It's really important. We don't want to improvise it. We don't want to put the electronic music inside that. But in future, we want to do it. Because it's also important with improvising the new culture, like the new era is starting now. Like the young generations are going into more electric music. So we can also put electric music together. So they will enjoy the traditional and electric music together. That is also a good project. My father have also brass band group. It's called Jaipur Maharaja Brass Band. And Jaipur Maharaja Brass Band have played for the Queen Elizabeth. They played for Mick Jagger. And the brass band he brings, you know, in India, the brass band only used for the weddings, for the ceremony, for the happiness. And my father bring the brass band and put it on the big stages, like this biggest festival of Switzerland, Pori Jazz. We are doing 6 to 7 month tour of France. Again, then we are going to our home in Rajasthan. We are spending time together for 2-3 months. We are having
0: to relax
1: and just giving our families. It's really important making people together, making the bridges between the cultures. I will see next year if there is some possibility before like some ethnos are happening. I hope I can go.
2: Poursuivons à présent l'écoute du concert en commençant par Danit et Gabriel qui nous viennent des Pays-Bas avec une Rosendance et un Cramignon. 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
4: Voici Danik et Gabriel du Pays-Bas et ils ont nous appris une chanson Rosendance et après une Cramignon.

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star flavor. On the highs of all of our neighbors. On this rock we be spinning all winter, fall, summer, spring. Various degrees of the varying heat emanating off of the very thing all life sprung from. Hung, dumb, deaf, blind, silent in the cold, dead black of the void. I'm snapping, I'm macking, I'm cracking, boy. I'm gassing, I'm blacking out.

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Enter the second movement, repetition is a form of chain. I'm home on the range where the deer and the antelope play. I got a cantaloupe sliced up, juicy as a vision, twice as sweet. I'm high as a peach in a peach tree, blessed with the lessons the earth teach me. Rap is a natural way of speaking. Rhyming is more than a mnemonic device. It's the true nature of language. The way it was meant to be spoken. Nah, I'm joking, I'm bullshit, man. Nothing is anything. Everything I say feels beautiful. Listen to the tunes, they truly raw beautiful. Music is musical. Amusingly musing on a topic or two or more. I don't even know why I do it for it. Dog, I'm a blues boy, jazz dude.

strange, sick pattern. We made them ourselves with our anguish, and they will decay and disintegrate. Love only loves, it could never begin to hate. Freestyle shows, but the writtens I print a tape. Give them a little thing to remember me, my little keepsake, a little memento. The honorable, venerable, animal, mineral, vegetable, respectable, anything, anything. Say the first thing that pop into my little dome piece. Spit poems into your phone. Yeesh, leave a message, begin at the tone, the beat. 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Am I even alive, man? I gotta be dead. Yes, y'all, and it don't quit. Chiba chiba, y'all, and it don't stop. And it don't quit.

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Please slide through the avenue diagonal. Pussies get wetter. America, Americana, America now. Please slide through the avenue diagonal. 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And it don't stop the rockin' to the bang bang boogie, the bang bang, the boogie, the beat. Yes, y'all, I'm with the best of all of them. Chippy chippy, y'all, and it don't stop. Freak freak, y'all, and it don't stop. Real hip hop, and it don't stop. Yes, y'all.

Slang Boiler Room, a week from today, with all the nice people who invited me to play. I'm grateful to get asked, not many people are. It's a career milestone that I've made it this far.

week from today. With all the nice people, not sure what else to say. They want to dance. This is what it's for. But dancing feet will march to war. But dancing feet will march to war.

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My pink begins to bleed. The worries that club like clay, they ebb and recede. Holding the self the way I held was a form of greed. Now dissipating, there is a light to feed, plus desire, and you, a tree, a tree. There is a light to feed, plus desire, and you, a tree.

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She likes herself. 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

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Who almost went astray.

0: prelude au sommeil. So the story is that in 1958, Jean-Jacques Perret was having dinner with his friends, doctors, and they told him that the problem of the time was the lack of sleep, so the insomnia. So and he said, yeah, I don't know, we have lots of people that can't really sleep good, and then they need something to help them, and so Jean-Jacques Perret, which is always
1: inventive.
0: He said, I'm sure that the electronic music can help people with insomnia, can help people with sleeping disorder or problems. And so he worked for a few years with the Andiolin on it, and so it was 1958, and then he released the record, the Prélude au Sommeil, in 1963. And so this is the piece that I'm about to play. So the record is two sides, and it's both the same thing on side A and side B. It's just different variations. So I had to retranscript the record. And at the time it was played with one mandolin for the lead part and one weird mandolin organ that I never found any traces of, but that was polyphonic, so I had to change it for a monophonic mandolin. And the record was released on the Institut Dormiphone. So it was a label that he created just for that. And he did 500 records. And also one of the things that he said, I read it in an interview, was that it was very long to record it, because every time he tried to record it, the engineer fell asleep. That was the humor of Jean-Jacques Perret. But so to come back to the Prélude au Sommeil, this is really a precursor of the ambient style. I mean, it's from the late 50s. And Brian Eno did ambient much later in the 60s. So you'll hear it, it's really ambient and really this kind of a drone

When cats go blue, they know better than to stay in one place. It is common feline knowledge that in order to lighten the weight of a metal lump, one must roam the stone cobbled streets in search of food and fuss within the neighbouring houses. However, a quest to drag affection from the pools of pleasure to the mundane deserts can at times land a leisurely cat in quite the predicament. Today, our fellow friend has landed himself in just that situation, where the lump is now featherweight and has left space for feelings of attachment between two houses he wishes to be temporarily domesticated by.

cell convention, I was feeling pretty low. You had told me it's over, because you need time to grow. I was dealing with this new information in the old way that you know. Breaking chairs, clearing bars, ruining lives and wasting chances as I go. Many things I tend to like just exactly because they're soft. Then there's another few things that I love because they're hard like rock. You know I loved your teeth, I felt their structure many times with my tongue. You know I loved your teeth because I kept complimenting your gums. But we all know.

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1: And as much as I know who you are in the dark behind your eyes.

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I want to be a leader for the people of Australia. And I am the leader. 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

0: 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Who's got the money now in the country? It's the blacks. The blacks and the whites. The colors, they don't see the colors. Why? All the armed robberies, all the murders. You get affirmative action, you know?
1: What did you say? Wake up.
2: I said, it doesn't...
3: I don't think it was me. I think it was poor old Uncle Bertie. Oh, if you could have seen it, Bess. Down there in the deep place, with her hair waving soft and lazy like meadow grass under floodwater.

0: Jimmy Jones, we started first grade together.
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2: For what he
1: never is heard a man speak in like this man before. All the days of my life, ever since I've been born.
0: I've never heard a man speak like this man before. Ever heard a man speak like this man before. Never heard a man speak like this man before. All the days of my life, ever since I've been born. I never heard a man speak like this man before.
3: I was one of those kind of guys that I used drugs. I was an alcoholic. I drank alcohol and stuff like that. I was one of those kind of guys that I used drugs. I was an alcoholic. I drank alcohol and stuff like that.
0: The man got power. The man got power, y'all. The man got power. The man got power, y'all.
4: I told Edith, if you follow Jimmy to California, you're crazy.
5: He was obsessed with religion. He was obsessed with death. He was obsessed with religion. He was obsessed with death.
6: And finally, he opened the door. And without any talk or anything, he just pulled down his pants and had sex with me. And as I
7: keep on talking about your